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preso a scando a cow. You don't have to beg, you don't have to leave anything you say. 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Spring's always been here, I will sleep in it, eyes.

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Welcome to your Wednesday edition of the Breakfast Show on Radio Jordan 96.3 FM with yours, Ghada. It's wonderful to have you tuning in this morning, whether you are driving through the streets of Amman, listening online via grtv.gov.jo, or keeping company through the official mobile app Jordan TV. 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So my friends, a slight rise in temperatures affects the kingdom today, bringing moderate conditions across the highlands and the plains, while relatively hot weather persists in Aqaba and the Jordan Valley. Rain showers accompanied by occasional thunderstorms are forecast across limited areas in the country's southern and eastern regions. Temperatures register a high of 26 degrees here in Amman, 34 in Aqaba and the Dead Sea.

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1: 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I'm outclassed, it's outrageous.
2: From the UK charts, that was Dominic Pike and Baby Doll. Lely, it's all the way from India. Good morning to you. Yes, of course, I'll play that song. Omar Husseini, all the way from Saudi Arabia. Good morning, rise and shine.

easy to fall in love with me. That was Olivia Dean. Ihab, good morning, rise and shine. Another good morning going out to Shadi Rawasdi all the way in Qatar. Sabah al khair to you, wishing you a great and a wonderful Wednesday. Tima, good morning, heading to school. She's into this one. There you go. Ella, get ready for your song right after this one.

Kisham, good morning to you. Thank you so much for tuning in. Happy Wednesday, everyone. God bless you with a calm mind, a grateful heart, and unwavering courage. May you leave behind every worry, embrace each new moment with hope, and continue walking forward with faith, kindness, and peace. All right, Ella, get ready to hear your song. This is Mohammed Shakir and Saad Lamjarrad.

So my friend is deputizing for His Majesty King Abdullah, Minister of Industry, Trade and Supply, Arab Lagdar, yesterday attended the closing of the UN International Procurement Summit 2026 in Amman, which brought together 83 Jordanian companies and more than 70 procurement and supply chain officials from UN agencies. Organized by the Amman Chamber of Industry and the Jordan Chamber of Industry over 2 days, the summit featured more than 400 bilateral business meetings between Jordanian suppliers and UN representatives. So it said that the royal patronage underscores support for strengthening national industries' access to global markets, noting that the summit expanded Jordan's engagement with the UN from humanitarian cooperation to economic, productive, and supply chain areas. He also stressed the need for Jordanian companies to prepare to compete in the UN procurement markets by registering on the United Nations Global Marketplace UNGM platform and meeting required specifications and deadlines. All right, Lily, there you go. This is Amalize, Celine Dion.

Well, my friends, sometimes our lives have to be completely shaken up, changed, and rearranged to relocate us to the place we're meant to be.

Well, Jordanian-Czech relations were reinforced with a recent visit of His Majesty King Abdullah and Her Majesty Queen Rania to Prague on the 18th and 19th of September. It was an official and working visit where the Majesties were hosted by President of Czech Republic Peter Pavel and First Lady Eva Pavlova over expanded talks that covered bilateral relations, economic cooperation, defense, energy, health, water management, and Middle East security developments. Jordan and then Czechoslovakia established diplomatic relations in 1964, and during previous decades, ties have improved in education, economy, and security.

number of bilateral agreements have established a formal framework of for cooperation, and the relation has become particularly important because Jordan is viewed by Prague as a stable and reliable partner in the Middle East. Also in February this year, the two foreign ministers held political consultations covering cooperation and regional security issues. Yesterday, they gathered to celebrate not only the Czech statehood, but above all, the enduring Czech-Jordanian friendship. So yesterday, Czech embassy celebrated National Day and highlighted ties with Jordan.

Well, according to Ambassador of the Czech Republic to Jordan, Andrea Kocherova, on the occasion of the National Day of the Czech Republic, he said, looking back at this past year, I'm deeply moved by how close our countries have become. Just last month, we marked a historic milestone when we welcomed His Majesty King Abdullah and Her Majesty Queen Vania to Prague. We truly elevated our bilateral cooperation to the next level. The envoy added that shared priorities were turned into concrete projects across defense, cybersecurity, energy, healthcare, and other sectors. So, from the Eurovision Song Contest 2018, this is Mikolas Kotev and Lie to Me, representing the Czech Republic.

0: turned out darling.
1: All right, my friends, attention is turning to the Swedish Academy, which is preparing to announce the winner of the 2026 Nobel Prize in Literature on the 8th of October, amid speculation surrounding the names of several Arab writers on an official betting list. So the circulating list includes Syrian writers Adonis Samer Yazbek and Salim Berekat, as well as Moroccan writer Tahir Benjaloun and Yemeni writer Bushra Al-Maqtari. According to odds published by British bookmaker Ladbrokes and reported by Literary Hub, Adonis and Tahir Benjaloun have odds of 25-1, while Samer Yazbek, Salim Berekat and Bushra Al-Maqtari each have odds of 33-1. So these lists do not represent official nominations, as the Swedish Academy keeps the names of nominees confidential. Rather, they reflect betting market expectations and the attention surrounding certain writers. Chinese writers.

10, Hugh tops the batting list, followed by Japanese writer Haruki Murakami, Australian writer Gerald Mornane, and American writer Thomas Fanchon, alongside other prominent names from Europe, Asia, and the Americas.

Well, Jordan plants 4 million trees under 2030 initiative. So Jordan's Minister of Agriculture, Sabih Rissat, said yesterday that selecting the right tree species requires clear criteria that take into account the climate and location, noting that some planted species are unsuitable for certain areas, while others require large amounts of water or shed heavy amounts of foliage. So, speaking during a meeting of the Parliamentary Environment and Climate Committee, Khrissat said some forest trees can damage sidewalks, fences, and other structures because of their spreading roots and may affect the foundations of some buildings. This makes selecting appropriate species essential to success tree planting efforts. He stressed the importance of ensuring that afforestation and tree planting projects rely on species capable of surviving for decades without causing negative effects on surrounding areas, while also raising public awareness about the importance of choosing suitable trees. So Khrissat said the Ministry of Agriculture had launched an initiative to plant 11 million trees by 2030, with around 4 million trees already planted. Municipalities have planted approximately 250,000 trees since the beginning of the year.

Minister Saad also emphasized the need to expand green areas and increase tree planting efforts while selecting species suited to local climate conditions.

understand the nature of each location, ensuring that they do not create obstacles or disruptions to public life. Lemon tree. It's one of my favorite trees.

0: Well, Omar is telling me that Lemon Tree is his favorite too, on his balcony, the roof, and even the garage. Wow. You know, I remember back in the day, I went to a restaurant, I forgot its name. It was full of lemon trees. It was amazing. You know, the smell of the lemon. I just love it. So my friends, you just joined us. It's the first part of the Wednesday Breakfast Show with yours, Ghada. Today is the 7th of October. So happy birthday to all those celebrating their birthdays today. Big shout out to all the lovely, beautiful Libras.
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Don't Know Much, Linda Ronstadt and Aaron Neville on Radio Jordan 96.3 FM. So my friends, happy Wednesday everyone, a smile to start your day, a prayer to bless your way, a song to lighten your burden. 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

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So everything that is meant for you will find you, from people to moments to things. If it's for you, it will come. And when it does, be there, enjoy, live, and love.

So, my friends, I'll be back after the news at exactly 9 for the second part of the show. Stay with me. Don't you go anywhere. This is Gökhan Tepe. Gel aşkım gel.

0: Good morning, I'm Ghada Shakdi for the 9 AM news summary from Radio Jordan in Amman. His Royal Highness Crown Prince Al Hussein met yesterday with Croatian Prime Minister Andrej Plenković on the sidelines of the Med9 summit of the Southern European Union countries, which is scheduled to begin today in the Croatian city of Split. During the meeting, the Crown Prince expressed his appreciation to Croatia for inviting Jordan to participate in the summit as a special guest for the third consecutive year, which affirms the strength of relations between Jordan, Croatia, and other countries of the Med9 group. On the sidelines of His Royal Highness Crown Prince Al Hussein's visit to Croatia, Minister of Foreign Affairs Eamon Safadi met yesterday with his Croatian counterpart, Gordan Grlić Radman, and discussed with him means to strengthen bilateral relations between the two friendly nations. The two ministers also reviewed latest developments in the Middle East. The cabinet chaired by Prime Minister Jaafar Hastan yesterday approved incentives and exemptions to attract vehicle manufacturing and assembly projects to the Zarqa development zone, with benefits linked to investment size, local manufacturing and jobs for Jordanians. According to a Prime Ministry statement, completely knocked down projects must invest at least $50 million and employ at least 50 Jordanians, while semi-knocked down projects must invest at least $20 million and meet the same employment requirements. An Israeli occupation strike killed yesterday a Palestinian civilian and wounded several others in the Tell El Hawa neighborhood in southwestern Gaza City. Meanwhile, Israeli bombardment targeted the Hamad camp, which houses thousands of displaced families, in makeshift tents north of Khan Yunis in the southern Gaza Strip. Earlier yesterday, Israeli separate strikes killed at least two civilians near a Shifa hospital in Gaza City. Yemen's transport ministry said today that Houthi fighters attacked Aden International Airport with ballistic missiles and explosive-laden drones as fighting intensified across several fronts. According to the ministry, one missile landed near the airport runway minutes before a flight from Cairo was due to land. Authorities canceled the landing and diverted the aircraft to Jeddah, while two planes on the runway were moved away from the area over fears of further strikes. And finally, a slight rise in temperatures affects the kingdom today, bringing moderate conditions across the highlands and the plains, while relatively hot weather persists in Aqaba and the Jordan Valley. Rain showers accompanied by occasional thunderstorms are forecast across limited areas in the country's southern and eastern regions. Temperatures register a high of 26 degrees in Amman, 34 in Aqaba and the Dead Sea. And that's the end of the news that came away from Radio Jordan in Amman at 3 minutes past 9. 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

concept, If This Ain't Love. I love this one by Sophie Louise Baxter. So it's just gone 9 a.m. across the kingdom, and if you're just stepping out the door or car in that slow-moving traffic on the street, take a deep breath. We've got your back. Weather-wise, we're looking to a beautiful, crisp autumn morning across Jordan, heading into a sunny afternoon. Fair weather, turn out the windows down a crack and let the music do the talking. You can always get in touch with us, my friend, 0780435111. 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Rise and shine, everyone. Inas, good morning. Ahlan wa sahlan.

Baby and Ibrahim Tetlases. All right, Shadi Rawat all the way in Qatar. Thank you so much for the lovely words, wallah. It means the world to me. Thank you. Jalal Nimri, good morning. He says heavy traffic out there. Drive carefully, take it easy on the roads and enjoy the music. Well, the only people who deserve to be in your life are the ones who treat you with love, kindness, and total respect.

beautiful old French song, Tourne le Linge by Salvatore Adamo. This song dates back to the year 1963, my friend.

Good times and good music on Radio Jordan 96.3 FM. That was Julio Iglesias and Quiero. So my friends, if your presence feels heavy to someone, let your absence feel lighter.

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So my friend, stress makes you think that everything has to be fixed right now. Just breathe. Things have a way of working themselves out.

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I am losing my religion. So my friends, you cannot calm the storm. So stop trying. What you can do is calm yourself. The storm will pass. Yes, the journey continues up until the hour of 11 right here on Radio Jordan with all kind of music, the best of yesterday and today with your Zada. I love everything about the song, the beat, the lyrics, the voice.

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So even if we disagree about everything, we can still be kind to each other. This is your station, Radio Jordan.

When kids learn how to think positive from a young age, they will have a much greater chance of leading happy, healthy, and successful lives as adults. There are many effective ways to help guide children down a great path in life, but it's up to us, adults, in their lives to get them started in the best direction possible. So here are some fantastic parenting tips to help you to that end. Be a great role model. You know, children are like wet cement. Whatever falls on them makes an impression. So if you want children to think positive, it's important to be an exemplary role model. When you have a child, being conscious of your thoughts becomes a clear goal as you see them begin to mimic your mood, speech, and actions toward others. Help them feel comfortable with their emotions. The age assumption that boys should not cry and girls should always be dainty can't hinder a child's creativity and ability to tap into their wellspring of love for themselves and others. So fostering emotional well-being among children has actually been shown to avoid mental illness later in life, along with many other health and social benefits. So teach your child how to cry, how to laugh, and express their joy, and that it's okay to do so. Let them live in an environment where they feel safe enough to communicate what they're feeling and what they want in life. Son, your life's an open book.

Be a motivator and encourager to your child. Help your child believe that they can be their best. Encourage them to follow their dreams and to believe that they can achieve great things in life. Even if your child fails at something, motivate them to pick themselves up and carry on. Teach them that in every outcome there is always a silver lining. Teach them how to focus on solutions. Followers talk about problems, leaders talk about solutions, right? It is an important thing. Surround children with a positive, uplifting environment. Explain to them that they are a product of the people they spend the most time with, and to try to associate with other people who also think positive. Children can grow up to be strong, positive leaders if cornerstone positive morals and values are built from a young age. Knowing what's right and wrong when interacting with friends, holding them accountable for their mistakes, and teaching them to follow through with commitments are all core principles of practicing positivity.

support literacy starting from an early age. It takes them to places, they can embrace their own powers. A child that often reads is enriched with the power to strategize and solve problems. So give them library cards, provide puzzles, read a variety of books, play with them, and introduce books on the computer. You know, my friends, when children stay focused on thinking positive, their positive experiences will only continue to grow. I'll be back after the news headlines at exactly 10 for the third and last part of the show. This is Metallica, Mama Says.

In My Time of Need, that was Opus. Welcome back, everyone. So it's the third and last part of the Wednesday breakfast show with yours, Rada. So grab your final cup of coffee and settle in as we wrap up your Wednesday morning with great music and local dates. 0780435111 is our WhatsApp number.

0: What we play every day, we play for you. We're always with you. So whenever you feel like you're all alone, think again. We're here for you.
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0: Always.

Well, my friends, as autumn arrives, winter approaches and temperatures fluctuate, viruses that cause colds and influenza become more widespread around the world, making this period an annual challenge for maintaining good health. So preventing infection requires taking proactive steps to support immune health and reduce the chances of viruses spreading at home and in the workplace. Early preparation can also help ease symptoms and speed recovery if an infection occurs. So here are some of the key recommended preventive measures according to the U.S. Centers for Disease Control and Prevention, CDC. Getting vaccinated annually is considered the most important and effective step in preventing influenza and its serious complications. Washing your hands properly with soap and water for at least 20 seconds eliminates most viruses and germs on the hands. So be sure to wash your hands before eating, after using the bathroom, and after sneezing or coughing. If soap and water are not available, use a hand sanitizer containing at least 60% alcohol. So please wash your hands regularly. Avoid touching your face with unwashed hands. Respiratory viruses can spread when contaminated hands come into contact with the mucous membranes of the eyes, nose, or mouth. So avoiding touching these areas with unwashed hands is an important defense against viruses entering the body, especially since viruses can remain on surfaces for several hours and may be transferred to the body when the eyes, nose, or mouth are touched. Cover your mouth and nose properly when coughing or sneezing, especially with the tissue. Then dispose of it immediately in a trash bin and wash your hands. If tissues are not available, it is preferable to use the inside of your elbow rather than your hands. This helps limit the spread of virus-containing droplets through the air and prevents germs from being transferred to surfaces and other people through contact. Viruses can accumulate on frequently touched surfaces such as door handles, phones, remote controls, and desks. So regularly cleaning these surfaces with disinfectants can help eliminate viruses left on them, reducing the likelihood of infection spreading among family members at home, co-workers in the workplace, or children in the classroom. Well, adopt a healthy lifestyle to support immunity. Immune system health and its ability to fight infections are closely linked to daily habits and behaviors. Getting 7 to 8 hours of sleep, eating a balanced diet rich in fruits and vegetables, engaging in physical activity, and drinking enough water can really help, support immune functions and improve the body's ability to resist viruses. And please stay home when symptoms appear. Stay safe, everyone.

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0: 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Some believe the reviews without ever picking us up. Some only glance at the cover. Some read a few pages and think they know the whole story. But only a few take the time to read us cover to cover.

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Some will test you, some will use you, some will love you, and some will teach you. But the ones who truly matter are those who bring out the best in you. They are the rare and wonderful people who remind you why it's worth it.

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We could be standing right beside someone who feels completely broken or is fighting the hardest battle of their life and never even realize it. So be kind, always.

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Imagine reaching the end of your life and being asked only two questions. Did you find joy in your life, and did your life bring joy to others? So the first question is about how you lived. Did you laugh? Did you love? Did you experience the moments you were given? Did you appreciate the ordinary days instead of constantly waiting for something better to happen? Did you allow yourself to enjoy the life you were so busy trying to build? Because it's possible to spend your entire life chasing success and never actually enjoy the life you worked so hard to create.

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You can have wealth and still be poor in meaningful connections. You can be admired by thousands of people and still have never made a real difference in the life of someone who needed you. Maybe a meaningful life requires both. Find joy and create joy. Enjoy the life you are given, but don't become so consumed with your own happiness that you forget the people around you. Because one day, the achievements will become memories. The money will belong to someone else. The titles will disappear. The flows will stop. What remains is the way you lived and the way you made people feel. So ask yourself those two questions now. Have I found joy in my life, and has my life brought joy to others? If the answer to either question is no, you still have time to change the answer.

love you more than that. Backstreet Boys, I love this one. Well, I want to take a quick second to say thank you for the company today. Having you out there listening is what keeps this station moving. I guess my time is up for now. I'd like to wish you all a great, great day ahead. Thank you so much. Thank you for letting me be a part of your day. I'll be back, inshallah, if all goes well, next Sunday between 8 and 11 for the Sunday Breakfast Show. Rana's going to be here tomorrow morning. Have yourself a wonderful weekend. Much love. Ghada's out. See you next week.

Good morning, I'm Ghada Shaqdi, with 11 a.m. news summary from Radio Jordan in Amman. His Royal Highness Crown Prince Al Hussein met yesterday with Kuwait.

0: Prime Minister Andrei Blinkovich on the sidelines of the MED9 summit of the Southern European Union countries, which is scheduled to begin today in the Croatian city of Split. During the meeting, the Crown Prince expresses appreciation to Croatia for inviting Jordan to participate in the summit as a special guest for the third consecutive year, which affirms the strength of relations between Jordan, Croatia and other countries of the MED9 group. The talks touched on ways of strengthening cooperation between the two countries across various fields. Prime Minister Jafar Hassan described the Aqaba Shiriyah Ma'an railway project as a strategic undertaking for Jordan and the region, saying it will have significant economic and development implications for the kingdom's southern governorates. In a social media post yesterday, Hassan said that the project's implementation phase was launched on Monday with the support and guidance of His Majesty King Abdullah and President of the United Arab Emirates Sheikh Mohammed bin Zayed Al Nahyan. Hassan pointed out that the project will enable Aqaba to connect in the future with Syria, Turkey and the Mediterranean. Jordan has condemned Houthi attacks against Saudi Arabia, including attempts targeting the holy cities of Mecca and Medina, as well as civilian and economic facilities in several Saudi cities. In a statement yesterday, the Ministry of Foreign Affairs slammed the attacks as violations of Saudi Arabia's sovereignty and international law and reiterated Jordan's solidarity with Riyadh and support for all measures it takes to protect its security, stability, sovereignty, and people. An Israeli occupation strike yesterday killed a Palestinian civilian and wounded several others in Tell el-Hawa neighborhood in southwestern Gaza City. Earlier yesterday, Israeli separate strikes killed at least two civilians near a Shifa hospital in the Gaza City. Russia launched a barrage of drones and missiles at Ukraine today, killing at least 8 people and damaging residential buildings, industrial facilities and infrastructure. Ukrainian officials said that 2 people were killed in the capital, Kyiv, 4 in the northern city of Proliki and 2 in the central Poltava region. And finally, a slight rise in temperatures affects the kingdom today, bringing moderate conditions across the highlands and the plains, while relatively hot weather persists in Aqaba and the Jordan Valley. Rain showers accompanied by occasional thunderstorms are forecast across limited areas in the country's southern and eastern regions. Temperatures register a high of 26 degrees in Amman and 34 in Aqaba and the Jordan Valley. And that's the end of the news that came away from Radio Jordan in Amman at 3 minutes past 11. Thank you for listening and have a good day.
1: Many come and go. Come and go. But this one is here to stay forever.
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0: problems with. I don't wanna be alone tonight. It's pretty clear that I'm not over you.
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At exactly 12 noon Jordan local time, this is Radio Jordan broadcasting from Amman. His Royal Highness Crown Prince Al Hussein holds talks with the Croatian Prime Minister discussing ties and latest developments in the Middle East. The Cabinet approves incentives and exemptions for vehicle manufacturing and assembly projects. Israeli occupation, gunfire and airstrikes on Gaza kill at least 3 Palestinian civilians since dawn. And Yemen's Houthi group attacks Aden International Airport with ballistic missiles and explosive-laden drones. Those were the headlines, and now to the news in detail. Good afternoon, I'm Ghada Shakdi. His Royal Highness Crown Prince Al Hussein met yesterday with Croatian Prime Minister Andrej Plenković on the sidelines of the MED9 summit of the Southern European Union countries, which is scheduled to begin in the Croatian city of Split today. During the meeting, the Crown Prince expressed his appreciation to Croatia for inviting Jordan to participate in the summit as a special guest for the third consecutive year, saying the move affirms the strength of relations between Jordan, Croatia and other countries of the MED9 group. The talks touch on ways of strengthening cooperation between the two countries across various fields, with His Royal Highness highlighting the importance of the Jordan-EU Investment Conference, which the Kingdom is set to host in November. The Crown Prince also spoke about Jordan's preparations for the 2030 Millennium celebrations to commemorate 2,000 years since the baptism of Jesus Christ, which will be held at the baptism site of Jesus Christ or Bethany beyond the Jordan. On regional developments, Crown Prince Al Hussein underlined the importance of stepping up international efforts to restore calm in the Middle East. On the sidelines of the visit of His Royal Highness Crown Prince Al Hussein to Croatia, Minister of Foreign Affairs Ayman Safadi met yesterday with his Croatian counterpart, Gordon Grlić Radman, and discussed with him means to strengthen bilateral relations between the two friendly nations. The two ministers also reviewed latest developments in the Middle East. The cabinet chaired by Prime Minister Jafar Hassan yesterday approved incentives and exemptions to attract vehicle manufacturing and assembly projects to the Zarqa development zone, with benefits linked to investment size, local manufacturing and jobs for Jordanians. According to a Prime Ministry statement, completely knocked down projects must invest at least $50 million and employ at least 50 Jordanians, while semi-knocked down projects must invest at least $20 million and meet the same employment requirement. The Cabinet also approved the government's participation in the combined cycle power plant project, known as the 7th Independent Power Generation Project. Prime Minister Jafar Hassan described the Aqaba Shadiya Ma'an railway project as a strategic undertaking for Jordan and the region, saying it will have significant economic development implications for the kingdom's southern governorate. In a social media post yesterday, Hassan said the project's implementation phase was launched on Monday with the support and guidance of His Majesty King Abdullah and President of the United Arab Emirates, Sheikh Mohammed bin Zayed Al Nahyan. Hassan said the project would strengthen Aqaba's role as a gateway for trade and logistics and position Ma'an as a key center for storage and distribution. He also said the project will enable Aqaba to connect in the future with Syria, Turkey, and the Mediterranean. Israeli occupation, gunfire, and airstrikes targeting different areas of Gaza have killed at least 3 Palestinian civilians since dawn and wounded several others. Yesterday, the occupation attacks killed 3 civilians in Gaza City, including 2 near a Shifa hospital. Yemen's transport ministry said Houthi fighters attacked Aden International Airport with ballistic missiles and explosive-laden drones today as fighting intensified across several fronts. According to the ministry, one missile landed near the airport runway minutes before a flight from Cairo was due to land. Authorities canceled the landing and diverted the aircraft to Jeddah, while 2 planes on the runway were moved away from the area over fears of further strikes. Meanwhile, the Saudi-led coalition said it had intercepted and destroyed a Houthi ballistic missile north of the Saudi capital, Riyadh.
U.S. Vice President J.D. Vance said Iran must to make a meaningful reduction in its nuclear enrichment capacity to satisfy U.S. demands and end the country's seven-month war. Speaking in an exclusive interview with Reuters after a campaign trip in Alaska on Monday, Vance said any agreement would require Iran to reduce its nuclear enrichment.

capacity rather than offer assurances of future nuclear drawdowns. Ukrainian President Volodymyr Zelensky said Russia launched a barrage of drones and missiles at Ukraine today, targeting the energy sector and killing at least 11 people across the country. Local officials said the attack has also damaged residential buildings, industrial facilities, and infrastructure. According to the Ukrainian Air Force, Russia launched 130 drones, 48 cruise missiles, and also ballistic missiles to attack Ukraine. Earlier today, Russia's defense ministry said its forces had carried out a massive strike on military industrial facilities in Kyiv and other Ukrainian regions using high-precision land, sea, and air-launched weapons, as well as drones. And to wrap up the news, here are the main points once again. His Royal Highness Crown Prince Al-Hussein holds talks with the Croatian Prime Minister discussing ties and latest developments in the Middle East. The Cabinet approves incentives and exemptions for vehicle manufacturing and assembly projects. Israeli occupation gunfire and airstrikes on Gaza kill at least 3 Palestinian civilians since dawn. And Yemen's Houthi group attacks Aden International Airport with ballistic missiles and explosive-laden drones. And finally, the weather forecast: a slight rise in temperatures affects the kingdom today, bringing moderate conditions across the highlands and the plains, while relatively hot weather persists in Aqaba and the Jordan Valley. Rain showers accompanied by occasional thunderstorms are forecast across limited areas in the country's southern and eastern regions. Winds will be northeasterly moderate, picking up at times, while clouds at varying altitudes are expected to appear during the day. Temperatures register a high of 26 degrees in Amman, 34 in Aqaba and the Jordan Valley. And that's the end of the news that came away from Radio Jordan in Amman at 8 minutes past 12. Thank you for listening.

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1: in Amman, 99.7 in Aqaba, 90.9 in the north, 96.1 in the Dead Sea and the Jordan Valley, and worldwide, jrtv.gov.au
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0: p.m. is the time here at Radio Jordan. On behalf of His Majesty King Abdullah Crown Prince Al Hussein, participates today in the Med-9 Summit of Southern European Nations in the Croatian city of Split. The government approves a package of incentives and exemptions to attract investment in the automotive industry and extends the deadline for regularizing the status of expatriate workers until December the 1st. Israeli occupation army kills 3 Palestinians, including a civil defense volunteer, in the northern Gaza Strip. The Saudi-led coalition announces the interception of a ballistic missile launched by the Yemeni Houthi rebels north of the capital, Riyadh. The Ukrainian president states that Russia launched 70 missiles and drones in one of the largest attacks on Ukraine targeting the energy sector.
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1: in Amman, 99.7 in Aqaba, 90.9 in the north, 96.1 in the Dead Sea and the Jordan Valley, and worldwide, jrtv.gov.jo
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3 p.m. is the time here at Radio Jordan. On behalf of His Majesty King Abdullah Crown Prince Al Hussein, participates today in the Mid-9 Summit of Southern European Nations in the Croatian city of Split. The Mid-9 meetings will address regional conflicts and geopolitical tensions, including in the Middle East, as well as migration and asylum, and climate change and environmental protection. Jordan's participation in the summit as a key guest for a third consecutive time underscores the kingdom's important role in the region and its robust partnership with the European Union. Minister of Foreign Affairs Emin Safadi met his Portuguese counterpart Paulo Rangel on the sidelines of the Mid-9 summit and discussed with him bilateral ties and regional developments. Israeli occupation army has killed 3 Palestinians, including a civil defense volunteer, in the northern Gaza Strip. The Saudi-led coalition supporting Yemen's internationally recognized the government announced that it had shot down a ballistic missile north of the capital, Riyadh, launched by Yemeni Houthi rebels. And a bit cool conditions tonight in the hilly areas and the plains, fair in the Jordan Valley and Aqaba, with lows at 16 degrees in Amman, 22 in Aqaba, and the Dead Sea. And that is the end of the news at nearly 2 minutes past the hour.

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1: 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That's what I thought. Banging out more rock. Hey, we only stop the music when we feel like it. 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

4 p.m. is the time here at Radio Jordan. On behalf of His Majesty King Abdullah Crown Prince Al Hussein, participates today in the Med-9 Summit of Southern European Nations in the Croatian city of Split. Minister of Foreign Affairs Emin Safadi met his Portuguese counterpart and discussed with him bilateral ties and regional developments. Israeli occupation army kills 3 Palestinians, including a civil defense volunteer in the northern Gaza Strip. The Saudi-led coalition announces the interception of a ballistic missile launched by the Yemeni Houthi rebels north of the capital Riyadh. And the Ukrainian president states that Russia launched 70 missiles and drones in one of the largest attacks on Ukraine targeting the energy sector.

Good afternoon, everyone. You're tuned in to The Ride here on Radio Jordan. It's your host, Sosan, and we've got 2 hours of musical magic lined up for you today. Whether you are winding down from the day or just settling in for a fun ride, we've got something special to keep you company. But before, here's a look at the weather forecast. Temperatures will rise slightly today, bringing moderate weather across most regions. While parts of the south and east could see afternoon showers and occasional thunder, according to the Jordan Meteorological Department. So clouds at varying altitudes will appear during the day, with relatively hot conditions continuing in the Jordan Valley, the Dead Sea, and Aqaba. Northeasterly winds will be moderate, becoming active at times. So, dear listeners, the temperatures will rise again on Thursday to settle around seasonal average. Moderate weather will prevail across most regions, while the Badia, the Jordan Valley, the Dead Sea, and Aqaba remain relatively hot. Mid and high altitude clouds are expected over eastern areas. And the moderate conditions will continue on Friday before another slight rise in temperatures on Saturday. The weekend will begin with relatively hot weather in the Badia and hotter conditions in the Jordan Valley, the Dead Sea, and Aqaba. 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

Good afternoon, dear listeners, and welcome to the ride once more. I hope your day will be filled with happiness. Today is Wednesday, the 7th of October, and I'll be with you up until the hour of 6 p.m. Good afternoon from Radio Jordan. I wish you a wonderful day.

0: That was Ya Hello, a beautiful song by Adam here on the airwaves of Radio Jordan. So, dear listeners, we hope you enjoy listening to our programs as much as we enjoy making them. In our show this afternoon, we're going to highlight the main top stories for today, and then we're going to reveal a few simple morning routines to help you feel more awake and to improve your mood and to take better care of both your body and mind. So don't go anywhere, because it is going to be a fun and reflective ride.
1: دايما بحكولي عنك انك انت دايما بحكولي عنك انك انت دايما

Hello, everyone, and welcome back to the ride. I hope you're having a good time listening to Radio Jordan, and I'll be with you up until the hour of 6 p.m. Let's start highlighting our top stories for today. Saudi listeners, His Majesty King Abdullah and Abu Dhabi Crown Prince Sheikh Khalid bin Mohammed bin Zayed Al Nahyan, Chairman of the Abu Dhabi Executive Council, have witnessed the laying of the foundation stone for the Aqaba Ash-Shidiyya Ma'an Railway project, which is one of Jordan's key transport mega projects. The National Railway Initiative aims to improve freight efficiency for mining goods and reduce transport costs, thereby enhancing Jordan's export competitiveness and reinforcing the Aqaba Industrial Port's role as a regional transport and logistics hub. In its first phase, the project is expected to transport approximately 13 million tons of phosphate annually from Ash-Shidiyya to Aqaba and will be linked to the Ma'an Land Port project, enabling more efficient transport of goods between Aqaba and Ma'an.

نفسي على البلد وهنيها.

Welcome back, everyone. If you have just joined us, welcome on board. This is the ride here on the airwaves of Radio Jordan, the station you grew up with. Now back to our top stories for today. On behalf of His Majesty King Abdullah, Crown Prince Al Hussein participates today in the Midnight Summit of Southern European Nations in the Croatian city of Split. The Midnight meetings will address regional conflicts and geopolitical tensions, including in the Middle East, as well as migration and asylum, and the climate change and environmental protection. Jordan's participation in the summit as a key guest for the third consecutive time underscores the kingdom's important role in the region and its robust partnership with the European Union.

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1: in Amman, 99.7 in Aqaba, 90.9 in the north, 96.1 in the Dead Sea and the Jordan Valley, and worldwide, jrtv.gov.co
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Good afternoon, everyone. That was ABBA with Chiquitita, a beautiful song here on Radio Jordan. Now back to our top stories for today. So, dear listeners, Minister of Foreign Affairs, Ayman Safadi, met his Portuguese counterpart, Paulo Rangel, on the sidelines of the Med9 summit and discussed with him bilateral ties and regional developments. The two ministers affirmed the deep ties of friendship between their countries and their continued efforts to enhance cooperation across various fields.

That was Justin Bieber with I Think You're Special on the ride here on the airwaves of Radio Jordan. So dear listeners, let's continue highlighting our top stories for today. Minister of Digital Economy and Entrepreneurship Sam Esmerat discussed technology investment opportunities in Jordan with a U.S. Chamber of Commerce business delegation representing 38 American companies. The delegation includes representatives from companies operating in technology, software, cybersecurity, telecommunications, aviation, artificial intelligence, financial services, energy, engineering, healthcare, and transportation. During the meeting attended by U.S. Ambassador to Jordan, Esmerat said Jordan is working to strengthen the investment environment in the technology sector, develop digital infrastructure, and build digital skills. He said this would support the growth of the digital economy and create new opportunities for local and international companies. So my friends, we'll be back after the news summary at exactly 5. Stay tuned for the second part of the ride here on Radio Jordan 96.3 FM, your ultimate companion for a fun and lively afternoon.

5 p.m. is the time here at Radio Jordan. On behalf of His Majesty King Abdullah, Crown Prince Al Hussein participates today in the Med9 Summit of Southern European Nations in the Croatian city of Split. The Med9 meetings will address regional conflicts and geopolitical tensions, including the Middle East, as well as migration and asylum and climate change and environmental protection. Jordan's participation in the summit as a key guest for the third consecutive time underscores the kingdom's important role in the region and its robust partnership with the European Union. Minister of Foreign Affairs Ayman Safadi met his Portuguese counterpart Paulo Rangel on the sidelines of the Med9 summit and discussed with him bilateral ties and regional developments. The two ministers affirmed the deep ties of friendship between their countries and their continued efforts to enhance cooperation across various fields. Israeli occupation army has killed three Palestinians, including a civil defense volunteer in the northern Gaza Strip. Yesterday, Israeli attacks killed three civilians in Gaza City, including two near Al-Shifa Hospital. The Saudi-led coalition supporting Yemen's internationally recognized government announced that it had shot down a ballistic missile north of the capital, Riyadh, launched by Yemeni Houthi rebels. A Houthi military spokesman affirmed that the group had targeted King Khalid Airport in Riyadh with a number of drones. In Yemen, the Houthis also targeted the airport in the Yemeni city of Aden with two ballistic missiles and explosives-laden drones. And finally, here's a look at the weather forecast. A bit cool conditions tonight in the hilly areas and the plains, fair in the Jordan Valley and Aqaba, with lows at 16 degrees in Amman, 22 in Aqaba and the Dead Sea. And that is the end of the news at 3 minutes past the hour.

Good afternoon, everyone, and welcome to the second part of the show. Today is the 7th of October 2026, and in this hour, we're going to talk about a few simple morning routines to help you feel more awake. But before, here's a look at the weather forecast. Temperatures will rise slightly today, bringing moderate weather across most regions, while parts of the south and east could see afternoon showers and occasional thunder. Clouds at varying altitudes will appear during the day, with relatively hot conditions continuing in the Jordan Valley, the Dead Sea, and Aqaba. Northeasterly winds will be moderate, becoming active at times. 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

Welcome back to The Ride, everyone. This is the second part of the afternoon show here on Radio Jordan, the station you grew up with. So, my friends, let's start revealing a few simple morning routines that can help you feel more awake. The most important habit is to wake up at the same time every day. Consistency is key when it comes to sleep and wake patterns. Waking up at the same time every day, even on weekends, helps regulate your body's internal clock. This can improve the quality of your sleep, making you feel more alert and ready to face the day. So try setting an alarm allowing for 7 to 8 hours of sleep. And if you struggle to wake up early, adjust your bedtime gradually until your body naturally follows the new schedule. And over time, your mornings will feel less rushed and more energized.

Welcome back to the ride, everyone. If you're just joining us, we're dedicating this show to talk about some daily habits that can help you feel more awake. So, dear listeners, always remember that after several hours of sleep, your body gets naturally dehydrated. Therefore, drinking water immediately after waking up supports digestion, helps to flush out toxins, and can improve concentration. You don't need a large amount, just 1 to 2 standard cups. You can try adding slices of lemon or cucumber. Both have a lot of health benefits. This simple act can become a mindful ritual, signaling to your body that it is time to wake up and nourish yourself.

That was the beautiful voice of Hamai and Shireen with Bahriya here on The Ride. I hope you're having a good time listening to Radio Jordan, dear listeners. This is The Ride, the Wednesday afternoon show, and I'll be with you up until the hour of 6 p.m. So my friends, always remember that physical activity in the morning wakes up your muscles, increases circulation, and releases endorphins. You don't need to start with an intense workout. Even gentle stretching or a short walk can make a noticeable difference. For example, a 5-minute stretching routine focusing on your neck, shoulders, and back can reduce stiffness and improve posture. If you prefer a more vigorous start, try a 20-minute walk, jog, or another exercise as you prefer. The important thing is to find a movement or activity that you actually enjoy.

Hello, everyone, and welcome back to the ride. If you have just joined us, welcome on board. This is the second hour of the ride, the afternoon show here on Radio Jordan 96.3 FM. So, dear listeners, keep in mind that taking a few minutes for mindfulness to center your mind can reduce stress and enhance focus throughout the day. So, mindfulness practices can include meditation, deep breathing exercises, or simply sitting quietly and observing your thoughts. This habit can help you approach daily challenges with calm and clarity, rather than rushing into tasks feeling overwhelmed.

All right, my friends, before we wrap up, here's one last tip to close our segment and to leave you feeling happy and healthy. So, dear listeners, always remember that the key to sustaining morning rituals is to start small and build gradually. You don't need to incorporate every habit at once. Begin with one or two that resonate with you and add more over time. So, my friends, I'm afraid my time is up for now. Thank you for joining us on the ride this afternoon. Until next time, this is Sousan wishing you all the best. Have a nice weekend and goodbye.

6 p.m. is the time here at Radio Jordan. On behalf of His Majesty King Abdullah, Crown Prince Al-Hussein participates today in the Midnight Summit of Southern European Nations in the Croatian city of Split. Israeli occupation army kills 3 Palestinians, including a civil defense volunteer in the northern Gaza Strip. And Ukraine says Russia launched 70 missiles and drones in one of the largest attacks on Ukraine targeting the energy sector. Those were the main points, and now the news in detail. On behalf of His Majesty King Abdullah, Crown Prince Al-Hussein participates today in the Med-9 Summit of Southern European Nations in the Croatian city of Split. The Med-9 meetings will address regional conflicts and geopolitical tensions, including in the Middle East, as well as migration and asylum, and the climate change and environmental protection. Earlier, the Crown Prince met with Prince Albert II of Monaco and discussed with him the deep-rooted ties between the two nations and ways to expand them in various fields. Minister of Foreign Affairs Ayman al-Safadi met his Portuguese counterpart Paulo Rangel on the sidelines of the Med-9 summit and discussed with him bilateral ties and regional developments. The two ministers affirmed the deep ties of friendship between their countries and their continued efforts to enhance cooperation across various fields. Al-Safadi also met with the European Commissioner for Democracy and Demography and discussed with her the importance of the Jordanian EU Investment Conference with the Kingdom will host on November the 19th of this year. Israeli occupation army has killed 3 Palestinians, including a civil defense volunteer in the northern Gaza Strip. Yesterday, Israeli attacks killed 3 civilians in Gaza City, including 2 near Al-Shifa Hospital. The Saudi-led coalition supporting Yemen's internationally recognized government announced that it had shot down a ballistic missile north of the capital, Al-Riyadh, launched by Yemeni Houthi rebels. A Houthi military spokesman affirmed the group had targeted King Khalid Airport in Riyadh with a number of drones. In Yemen, the Houthis also targeted the airport in the Yemeni city of Aden with 2 ballistic missiles and explosive-laden drones. U.S. Vice President J.D. Vance said Iran must make a meaningful reduction in its nuclear enrichment capacity to satisfy U.S. demands and end the country's 7-month war. Vance said any agreement would require Iran to reduce its nuclear enrichment capacity rather than offer assurances of future nuclear drawdowns. And Ukraine and Russia launched a barrage of drones and missiles at the Ukraine today, targeting the energy sector and killing at least 11 people across the country. Local officials said that the attack has also damaged residential buildings, industrial facilities, and infrastructure. Earlier today, Russia's defense ministry said its forces had carried out a massive strike on military industrial facilities in Kyiv and other Ukrainian regions. And to end this hour's news bulletin, here are the main points once again. On behalf of His Majesty King Abdullah, Crown Prince Al-Hussein participates today in the Med-9 Summit of Southern European Nations in the Croatian city of Split. Israeli occupation army kills 3 Palestinians, including a civil defense volunteer in the northern Gaza Strip. And Ukraine says Russia launched 70 missiles and drones in one of the largest attacks on Ukraine targeting the energy sector. And finally, here's a look at the weather forecast. A bit cool conditions tonight in the hilly areas and the plains, fair in the Jordan Valley and Aqaba, with lows at 16 degrees in Amman, 22 in Aqaba and the Dead Sea. Tomorrow,

0: fair weather is expected in most parts of the country, relatively hot elsewhere in the kingdom, with highs pointing to 28 in Amman, 34 in Aqaba and the Dead Sea. And that is the end of the news at nearly 5 minutes past the hour.
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0: 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But this one is here to stay forever.
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The C is for the courage I possess through the drama. H is for the hurt, but it's all for the honor. 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The M is for motivation.

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